I've been to see them all around the world, but nothing has compared to what I've seen tonight. But I know that they're such great individual artists that they'll be fine on their own. God bless them.

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1: 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Bye.
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So a darkness fell all around. Only he could know of the storm that was coming, the hurricane that was brewing. Yes, there was something wrong, something missing. 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

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Someone who hears the silence and understands what it means.

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Someone who hears the silence and understands what it means.

A lone guitar starts playing a dirty western riff. 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Heavy drums slowly rise. Take me down to the Paradise City.

please don't make me pose for these pictures. I'm sorry. I know you need the money to divorce your wife.